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1: Breeze News with Ebert Pukekohe. Thinking Nissan, think Ebert Pukekohe.
2: Good afternoon, I'm Glenn Stewart with the latest at midday. A public health expert believes officials could go further in tackling the intense flu season. Michael Baker is calling for a respiratory illness Professor Michael Baker is calling for a respiratory illness risk alert system to help the struggling health sector.
3: I think it does give us a greater benefit long term if we ever have to confront a pandemic again. People will have a system that they've grown used to and they trust.
2: A 26-year-old man will appear in court today over a carjacking in Whangarei. It happened outside the girls' high school, with the offender, who was in possession of a firearm, reportedly taking the vehicle off a student. The man sped off in a stolen car from Lupton Avenue towards Carmel Bypass before having its tyres spiked near Whakapata Bridge. The accused is charged with aggravated robbery with an offensive weapon, failing to stop, and reckless driving. And there are calls here for education to be left out of short-term politics. The Aotearoa Educators Collective has launched a roadmap to guide reform across the next decade. Spokesperson Stephen Lethbridge says it's time to stop going from one extreme to the other.
4: We've had discussion documents, advisory groups, green papers, white papers, everything that's come about in the last 6 to 9 years and the 6 to 9 years before that.
2: In sport, Springboks coach Rassie Erasmus says their record rugby win over the All Blacks in Wellington last year is irrelevant heading into Sunday's clash at Ellis Park.
5: So we won't be stupid enough to think it's going to be that easy.
2: And staying with rugby, a slight delay for the Ranfurly Shield's arrival in Northland. The Taniwha due to touch down around 30 minutes park.
5: So we won't be stupid enough to think it's going to be that easy.
2: And staying with rugby, a slight delay for the Ranfurly Shield's arrival in Northland. The Taniwha due to touch down around 30 minutes later than scheduled, arriving at Whangarei Airport around 20 past 12. That's after they beat Canterbury in the NPC 36-12 last night. Rugby with All Blacks, travel and hospitality.com.
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7: Harvey Norman.
8: Becoming cloudier today in Auckland, moderate westerlies. Cloudy tomorrow morning, sunny in the afternoon, but Sunday looking like rainy and windy. High today for Auckland of 17.
1: The Breeze.
8: 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We're into Friday lunchtime. 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

0: It's Celine, Auckland's Breeze on 93.4, The Workday with Jolene. Big anniversary today, 39 years ago, Dirty Dancing premiered in cinemas around the world. Isn't that incredible? And of course, big 80s movie, running out of time to get your votes in for The Breeze Totally 80s Countdown. 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Now, remember the Toasty Takeover? It's been happening around Auckland, around the country. A whole lot of bars, restaurants, cafes entered this, trying to do incredible toasties. They've just announced the winner, the supreme winner. Unfortunately, not a toasty from Auckland, but if you happen to be going down to the Wairarapa, then you can taste this one, maybe. Holy smoke. It's from the Offering Cafe in Greytown. And geez, the ingredients in it. Slow smoked brisket, house-made pastrami, smothered with espresso bacon jam, bread and butter pickles, cheese sauerkraut, smoked mustard aioli, and parmesan cheese dusted bread. Maybe you could just go and buy all that and try and make it at home, eh, on the weekend. On the way, we've got the Cars, Enya and John Mellencamp. It's Auckland's Breeze.
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0: It's Paul Simon, Auckland's Breeze on 93.4, The Workday with Jolene. In for Sarah, that is one that could be in your list of up to 10 songs that you're voting for in the Breeze Totally 80s Countdown. Only got 2 hours to get your votes in. Text VOTE to 934, we'll send you the link for that. And of course, you go on the draw to win that trip to Brizzy to see Go West live. Speaking of seeing an artist live, all weekend on the Breeze, lots of reasons to listen to us. We've got your chance to win tickets to see these guys in Auckland. UB40, of course, they're coming back celebrating 50 years of music and entertainment, the Unstoppable Tour, the 26th of May next year. British icons Soul to Soul are coming for the ride as well. So be listening to The Breeze all this weekend. We've got double passes up for grabs. If you want to get your tickets anyway, it's always a good time at a UB40 concert, just go to thebreeze.rover.nz. Latest news in a few minutes with Bridget. We'll check Auckland's weather. Brian Adams coming, Joe Cocker and Jennifer Warnes, and Alex Warren, who's only a couple of nights away from playing here too on Auckland's Breeze.
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16: Good afternoon, I'm Bridget Hastie with the latest at 1. Fire and Emergencies pay dispute with firefighters appears to be dragging on with no settlement in sight. Fens claims the Professional Firefighters Union has rejected arbitration as a way to resolve the long-running collective agreement negotiations. The two parties remain more than $80 million apart in their proposals. $100,000 worth of methamphetamine has been seized in Marlborough. Two guns and ammunition were also netted following a targeted police operation. A 39-year-old man is before the courts. There are calls for the government to help fill a rapidly shrinking pool of truck drivers. The Road Carriers Association's election wish list includes recognising it as skilled work. Spokesperson James Smith says that would allow a migration path to residency.
17: Where do we want to get them from? What are the qualifications we want them to have? And how do we ensure when they enter the New Zealand workforce they're at the appropriate standard?
16: The amount of tobacco sold in New Zealand has dropped to its lowest level in years. New figures show sales fell more than 20% in 2025 compared to the previous year and has more than halved in the past decade. But the government is concerned that black market cigarettes could be driving some of the decline. To sport, last night's Ranfurly Shield match has rippled through the All Blacks in South Africa. Halfback Cam Roygaard reports that Northland's Simon Parker is very chipper today, but not so Canterbury prop Fletcher Newell. Northland were also getting support from fullback Will Jordan.
18: Tassie got a shield challenge next week, so Boz Roy and the Tunnies home as well, so fins up.
16: Rugby with All Blacks Travel and Hospitality.com. And Kiwi golfer Ryan Fox is seven shots behind the leaders after the opening round of the second FedEx Cup event in St. Louis this morning.
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0: Becoming cloudier today in Auckland, moderate westerlies. Cloudy tomorrow morning, sunny in the afternoon, but Sunday looking like rainy and windy. High today for Auckland of 17.
1: The Breeze.
0: It's the workday with Jolene. Friday afternoon, got to be the best afternoon of the week. Alex Warren's coming up. Joe Cocker and Jennifer Warnes and Brian Adams on The Breeze.

The Breeze Totally 80s Countdown is on air Monday with Novus Glass. Full of bangers like this one. I need a hero. Close today at 3 p.m. Be in to win $1,000 cash and a fantastic Brisbane getaway. 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The

0: It's the Thompson Twins, Auckland's Breeze on 93.4. It's the Workday with Jolene. And that one, look, could be one that you're thinking about for the Breeze Totally 80s Countdown. Always loved the Kiwi connection with Alana Curry. I think she lives in Auckland these days. Now, voting is closing off at 3 o'clock. It's not long to go now. And Monday we kick off the Countdown, 8 o'clock. You need to be listening Monday, Tuesday for that. When you vote, you're in the draw to see these guys in Brisbane. Such a great package. The flights, $1,000 spending money, accommodation at a very nice FB Brisbane by Peppers. All the number crunching going on at the moment as the votes keep flowing in. The boss tells me that the band that's got the most votes is these guys. Money for nothing and your chicks for free. The solo artist with the most votes. Ah, Michael Jackson. Kind of no surprises there. And the female artist getting the most votes. But which of their songs? That's the question, and you can influence that. Text VOTE to 934. We'll send you the link, or go to thebreeze.rover.nz. 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We've got lots of them around Auckland. On the way, we've got Ice House, Niall Horan and Anne-Marie, and Toto on The Breeze.
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14: Good afternoon, I'm Bridget Hasty with the latest at 3. Kiwi comedian and TV personality Jackie Brown has revealed she's being treated for breast cancer. In a social media post, she says she was diagnosed in April with a form known as ILC, despite having clear mammograms. She's since had a mastectomy and indicates she has a long road ahead with further treatments and medications. New South Wales police have apologised over a heartbreaking communication error in the search for tramper Lily Hooper. The 18-year-old's family was initially led to believe she'd been found alive, when it was in fact her body that had been discovered. Commissioner Mel Lanyon has fronted up.
20: I unashamedly apologise for any additional trauma that may have caused Lily's family, but certainly for the embarrassment and confusion that caused.
14: Tobacco sales have fallen by more than 20% in just 1 year. The government says the volume has now more than halved over the past decade, but warns black market cigarettes could be behind some of the decline. Associate Health Minister Casey Costello says agencies are working to crack down on illegal sales. The government is putting another $23 million into specialist education to pay for an extra 20 classrooms. Specialist schools provide support to children with complex learning needs. To sport, the All Blacks' philosophy of walking towards adversity holds true ahead of the first test with South Africa. The two rivals meet at Ellis Park in Johannesburg this Sunday morning. Fullback Will Jordan says it's about embracing the challenge.
21: Particularly this week at altitude, you know, physically you're going to be tested and mentally as well. So I guess, yeah, you just have a mindset to enjoy those moments.
14: Rugby with All Blacks Travel and Hospitality.com. And Kiwi golfer Ryan Fox is tied for 37th after the opening round of the second FedEx Cup event in St. Louis this morning.
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0: Becoming cloudier today in Auckland, moderate westerlies. Cloudy tomorrow morning, sunny in the afternoon, but Sunday looking like rainy and windy. High today for Auckland of 17.
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0: Friday afternoon with Jolene. Time running out for you to vote in The Breeze. Totally 80s countdown. We've got some more songs coming up that could inspire you. Hall & Oates, John Bon Jovi. Also Rihanna and Mickey Echo on The Breeze.

The Breeze Totally 80s Countdown is on air Monday with Novus Glass. Full of bangers like this one. I need a hero. I'm holding out for a hero till the end of the night. Votes close today at 3 p.m.

0: It's Savage Garden, Auckland's Breeze on 93.4. It's the Workday with Jolene. Running out of time to get your votes in for the Breeze Totally 80s Countdown. We close it off at 3. Text VOTE to 934. We'll send you the link. And of course, you go on to win that amazing trip to see Go West in Brisbane. Thanks to Novus Glass. Countdown kicking off on Monday. Looks like tomorrow's the day to get out and do something around Auckland. Sunday, a bit wet and rainy, you might be stuck inside. Maybe you can read up on this buried treasure they think they found in Scotland. I love this story. There's a ship that sunk in the 1600s, belonged to Charles I, reported to have $46 million worth of treasures on it. I'm assuming gold and silver, jewels and all sorts. Imagine being the person that's found it. They just found timber so far. Need to all get it verified, but that's exciting, isn't it? I can see the movie now. Joan Armour Trading's coming. Also Phil Collins, Nick Kershaw, all good 80s songs on Auckland's Breeze.
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0: 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Start

0: It's the Breeze Workday with Jolene and for Sarah. She's back from holiday on Monday. If you want to check out a photo of her dog, Molly, Mike's dog, Honey, and my little dog, Bessie, we've got it up on the Breeze NZ Facebook page. We'd love you to share a picture there of your furry friend because next Wednesday's International Dog Day. So we're looking for a pet of the day. Thanks to Pet Direct, a dog gift pack up for grabs, $500 worth. Mike will be revealing who the winner is on International Dog Day next week. Thanks to Pet Direct, they've got dog-approved deals your pet will love, cats too. Deals end Tuesday, the 1st of September. Right, we are so close to closing off voting in the Breeze Totally 80s Countdown with Novus Glass. Thank you so much for all the votes. They have just been flooding in. If you missed hearing me earlier, these guys were looking like the band that had the most votes. But I haven't had an update for a couple of hours from the boss, so you'll need to listen to the countdown. Monday it kicks off, 8 o'clock in the morning, 2 days of Totally 80s, thanks to Novus Glass. Cannot wait. Such a great decade. Enjoy the rest of your Friday afternoon. Mike Peru is here. He's got Rick Astley coming up, Stevie Nicks and Don Henley, Taylor Swift, and we'll check the latest news with Bridget in a couple of minutes on The Breeze.
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16: Good afternoon, I'm Bridget Hastie with the latest at 3. A report dated June 2025 outlining landslide and rockfall risks on Mount Maunganui found there was a high risk to life. It featured in a meeting agenda for August last year, but the meeting was cancelled. Tauranga City Council has confirmed none of the relevant councillors who were due to attend read it. A review into January's landslide tragedy found years of warnings about the risks were never acted on. New South Wales police are investigating failures that led to Lily Hooper's family mistakenly being told she was alive. The 18-year-old's body was found after an 8-day search, but there was a mix-up in the delivery of the news. Commissioner Mel Lanyon has apologised.
17: The miscommunication obviously went through policing commands and up to government. It was something that was inadvertent, but as I said, was born out of looking to find Lily and bring her back to her family.
16: New Zealand's total regional greenhouse gas emissions have dropped to their lowest level in nearly two decades. Taranaki led the way for the second year in a row. Firefighters have been called back to Christchurch Adventure Park for a second time this week. A forestry slash pile that burned on Monday began smouldering again this morning. Fortunately, no damage has been reported and crews have now left the scene. To sport the return of the Ranfurly Shield to Northland for the first time in 48 years. The last time the Shield was in the North, Robert Muldoon was Prime Minister. The highest grossing movie was Grease, and at Cardiff Arms Park, Andy Hayden dived out of the line-out as if he was in some C-grade movie. Rugby with All Blacks Travel and Hospitality.com. And the Tall Ferns have beaten South Sudan 82-74 in the pre-Olympic basketball tournament in Mexico.
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1: Breeze weather with Harvey Norman. 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
18: Harvey Norman.
19: Quite a bit of cloud about this afternoon. Some light showers. It should clear up though. Tomorrow we are heading for a high of 16 with a cloudy day, maybe a morning shower. Overnight we're down to 9. At the moment sitting on 14.
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19: Thank you so much to everybody that voted for our Totally 80s Countdown. Good luck. You're all in the draw to go and see Go West in Brisbane with $1,000 spending money. It's Friday afternoon. Let's do 30 minutes of non-stop music.

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The Breeze Totally 80s Countdown is coming. You still have time to vote for your 80s fave to win an amazing getaway to Brisbane with Novus Glass. 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The Breeze.

0: It's Billy Idol, Lies Without a Face, Auckland's Breeze 93.4 with Mike Putter. Great to have your company. Here we go. It is Friday afternoon. A little bit of cloud about. I may see some light showers, but nothing too major, which is good. Hey, yeah, the voting for the Totally 80s Countdown has finished. And earlier this morning, the boss put out a bit of a report telling us that one of the artists getting a lot of votes, Michael Jackson, a band getting a lot of votes, Dire Straits, stoked about that. Female artist getting the most votes at last count was Madonna. She was big in the 80s though, so you'd expect that. Votes for Kiwi artists, just under 1,000 votes for Kiwi artists, which I think is great. Good work. And the latest song to get just one vote, Guns N' Roses, Sweet Child of Mine. Oh, what a shame. That song is such a classic, and with one vote, I don't know whether it will make it into the Totally 80s Countdown, but you can find out because it kicks off Monday, 8 a.m. Thank you once again for everyone that voted. Now we look forward, thanks to Novus Glass, to counting them down. The top 200 kicking off 8 a.m. Monday morning. Dave Dobbin, Grace and Paul Young next. It's Auckland's Breeze.
1: The Breeze Accurate Traffic.
2: New limited edition sweet sriracha chicken parma.
3: Cloudy overnight for Auckland, a low of 10. From town on the northern to Silverdale, taking 43 minutes. Just a bit heavy heading north from Esmond Road to Northcote. Northwestern to Massey, just 18 minutes. On the southern to Manukau, 36. Drury, an hour 2. Heading north from Mount Wellington to Main Highway, just a little slow. And on the southwestern, heavy traffic heading south from Whitty to the southern.
2: Lips will tingle. Enjoy the sweet sriracha chicken parma at Peter Pit, egged and bowled.
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0: It's Mike and the Mechanics, and All I Need is a Miracle. It is Auckland's Breeze 93.4 with Mike on your Friday, heading into the weekend. As for all the workshops listening to the Breeze, appreciate it. Hey, if you're into Dire Straits, don't forget tomorrow night at the Kiri Te Kanawa Theatre here in Auckland at the Altea Square, the Dire Straits Experience. And this has been assembled by original Dire Straits saxophonist Chris White. So he's here on tour, and he brings with him an accomplished guitarist and singer, Terence, and together they basically bring Mark Knopfler's platinum-selling catalogue back to life on stage. So that's tomorrow night here in Auckland. That'll be something that if you're into Dire Straits, you want to go and see. Enjoy. And if you can't make the concert tomorrow night, then you can just sit back, relax, and enjoy our Totally 80s countdown when it kicks off on Monday, because I'm pretty sure Dire Straits will come up. News, sport, and weather is on the way from George Michael Jackson, also Kim Wilde, all after four. It is The Breeze.
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2: Cloudy overnight for Auckland with a low of 10. On the northern, it's heavy from Oniwa Road to Northcote Road, heading north. The northwest and a bit slow, heading west through Rosebank. On the southern, we've got a crash heading south just after Gillies Ave. The left southbound lane blocked there, and it's slow heading north from Mount Wellington to Green Lane. On the southwestern, heavy southbound from Mangere Bridge to Massey Road and Puhinui to the southern.
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16: Good afternoon, I'm Bridget Hasty with the latest at 4. Tobacco sales are continuing to fall, but an expert warns the black market could be a factor. New figures show the volume dropped more than 20% last year and is down significantly since 2010. Associate Health Professor Andrew Waugh is cautiously optimistic.
17: I think it's great that it's reducing, or what's being released is reducing, but we've still got to match it up to what the actual smoking prevalence figures are telling us. We also have this issue around illicit tobacco that's raising quite a few alarm bells.
16: The government is keeping the clean vehicle standard, but the settings will be tweaked. The scheme charges importers a penalty for cars that exceed emissions targets, while vehicles that perform better earn credits. Following a review, Transport Minister Chris Bishop says feedback noted the standard is well established and removing it now would be highly disruptive. The future of well-regarded Christchurch High School St Thomas of Canterbury College has been secured. Earlier this year, its owners, Christian Brothers, tried to sell the land and buildings. The school has revealed the Catholic Bishop of Christchurch will take over as proprietor. It's set to be a wet and gusty weekend for many parts of the country. Orange rain and wind warnings start kicking in tomorrow for large chunks of the South Island and the Lower North. To sport, supporters packed into Whangarei Airport this afternoon to welcome the Northland Taniwha home after their famous 36-12 Ranfurly Shield victory over Canterbury last night. Tasman gets the first challenge on Sunday week. Rugby with All Blacks Travel and Hospitality.com. And confirmation of another Silver Ferns netballer on the move. Matty Gordon is moving from Queensland, having signed a 2-year deal with the West Coast Fever.
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7: Breeze weather with Harvey Norman. 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
19: Harvey Norman.
0: Well, not a bad weekend ahead. A bit of cloud, some light showers. But apart from that, okay. 16 is the high tomorrow. Overnight we drop down to 9. At the moment, sitting on 15.
7: The Breeze.
0: Friday afternoon, let's do it. You can't do Friday afternoon without a little bit of Michael Jackson and Billie Jean. Some Kim Wilde and Michael Bolton coming up, but right now, two of the greats, George Michael and Queen.

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The Breeze Totally 80s Countdown starts 8 a.m. Monday with Novus Glass. 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
1: 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As the team busily count the votes. Well, I think a computer's pretty much printed out the list. But Chris, the boss, he's excited. Reckons there could be a new number one this year, so we'll just have to wait and see. All kicks off Monday morning, 8 a.m. A little earlier, we had Michael Jackson, Billie Jean. Found a great interview with Paris Jackson, Michael's daughter. She went on a podcast called Golden Era Stories. And one of the most fascinating parts was listening about what it was like growing up as a child with Michael Jackson as your dad.
2: I'd wake up and I'd go to school. The room that was our classroom, we would go to school. The cool, very congruent line throughout my childhood that kind of started there and then just continued on wherever we went was, if you're good and you do your chores and you do your homework and you do the things that you're supposed to do, then on the weekends you can go see some animals and ride some rides and you can go to the movies. It was made very, very clear that all of the attractions there were not for us, that did not belong to us. That was for underprivileged children and children that were terminally ill that couldn't go to like Disneyland. And that continued on because at one point we like wouldn't stay in one place for more than a year. If we were living in Vegas and it's like, okay, if you're good, you can go to Circus Circus on the weekend. We were in some random place in Virginia. Like, okay, if you're good, you can go to Chuck E. Cheese this weekend. Same thing with like television. We weren't allowed to watch television or movies and stuff either unless we were studying it for film with the sound off, or it was on the weekends if we had done everything we were supposed to.
1: Yeah, so there you go. Quite interesting, actually, isn't it? How, I guess, that perception of what it would be like to be Michael Jackson's child it was pretty normal by the sounds of it. Well, as normal as you can get. And the whole wearing masks thing, Paris goes on to say the reality of that was they could, if they were well behaved, go to Chuck E. Cheese in the weekend and nobody knew and they could be quite normal. So that didn't worry them wearing the mask, even though we all thought it was a bit strange. But anyway, there you go. A bit of Paris Jackson for you on the way. Elton John, Roxette and Hot Chocolate. And we've got a yes or no coming up. Nice and easy for your Friday afternoon. It is The Breeze.
3: 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Auckland's Breeze. 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
5: Cloudy overnight for Auckland, a low of 10. On the northern, pretty good at the moment. The northwestern's a bit slower heading west through Rosebank. On the southern, from town to Manukau, 38 minutes. Drury in hour 3. It's heavy heading south, Newmarket to Mount Wellington, and north from there to Green Lane. The southwestern's slow in both directions through Mangere Bridge, and pretty heavy from Puhinui Road to the southern.
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0: It's Kenny Loggins in Danger Zone. And it's Auckland's Breeze 93.4 with Mike. A little bit of sunshine around as we head up to 5 o'clock. And if you knock off for the week at 5, you've only got a few minutes to go. Really looking forward to our Totally 80s countdown, thanks to Novus Glass. Kicking off 8 a.m. Monday. We do it Monday and Tuesday, and it's going to be a journey. Thank you so much for all the votes. Pretty excited. I think we might even have a new number one this year. However, the boss is very tight-lipped. He won't tell me, but I think from the look on his face, might have a new number one. Wonder what it'll be. Also, as we celebrate the 80s, we are going out to a Totally 80s movie night next Thursday. Silky Otter is putting on Back to the Future, and we would love you to come along and join us. So if you are keen for a ticket, text Silky and your details to 934 or head to the Breeze Auckland Facebook page for your chance to win a double pass to our exclusive 80s movie night. That'll be happening Thursday the 27th of August, silkyotter.co.nz. If you don't know about Silky Otter, it is such a great place. And what a movie, Back to the Future. Can't wait to see that again. It's been a while. Hey, new sport and weather is coming up in just a minute. Our 80s mixtape features Madonna, Australian Crawl, and a bit of Milli Vanilli. It is The Breeze.
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4: Cloudy overnight for Auckland, a low of 10 from town to Silverdale, 45 minutes on the northwestern to Massey, 23, just a bit slow heading west through Rosebank. The southern to Manukau, 37 minutes from town to Drury, 54, heavy in both directions between Green Lane and Mount Wellington. Southwestern's a bit slow, both directions through Mangere Bridge and Puhinui through to the southern from town to the airport, 25 minutes.
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21: Good evening, I'm Bridget Hasty with the latest at 5. A public health expert is questioning whether vaping is really the right tool to help smokers quit. It comes as new figures show tobacco sales fell more than 20% last year, with the government funding vape kits to help. But Associate Health Professor Andrew Waugh says it could be doing more harm than good.
22: For people who can't quit nicotine, then vapes might be a viable alternative, but there is evidence that suggests that people are kind of switching between vapes and going back to cigarettes as well, so it's maintaining the addiction.
21: A boil water notice has been issued for Māpara near Taupō after dead rodents were found in a reservoir. Taupō District Council says it's carrying out extensive investigations and remedial actions and will provide an update as soon as possible. An investigation is underway after officials mistakenly said a missing tramper in New South Wales had been found alive, when in fact it was her body that was discovered. The search for Lily Hooper came to a grim end yesterday, but the news was miscommunicated. Police Commissioner Mal Lanyard is vowing to get to the bottom of it.
23: I've spoken to the Commissioner of the SES. Together we will look at the communication, obviously with a view to improving that. This is not a circumstance I would like to see repeated.
21: Comedian and TV personality Jackie Brown has revealed a breast cancer diagnosis. She found out in April and has since had a mastectomy. To sport the Ranfurly Shield returning to Northland for the first time in 48 years, Whangarei Airport was filled to overflowing as the team that beat Canterbury 36-12 last night was welcomed home with a haka and a mayoral speech. And to motorsport with Mag and Turbo's 80,000k tyre warranty, Kiwi Formula One driver Liam Lawson steps back into a Red Bull top team car from 10:30 this evening. Evening in the opening practice session of the Dutch Grand Prix.
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25: Harvey Norman.
0: Well, not a bad weekend ahead. A bit of cloud, some light showers, but apart from that, okay. 16 is the high tomorrow. Overnight we drop down to 9. At the moment, sitting on 15.
25: The Breeze 80s mixtape.
0: Just gone 5 o'clock for some of you. The weekend is here, you enjoy. And over the weekend, actually, UB40 tickets to be won on The Breeze as we get ready for our totally 80s countdown kicking off Monday, 8 a.m. Let's have a little taster, shall we, with our 80s mixtape. Australian Crawl coming up, as well as Milli Vanilli. But right now, for all those that are heading into the weekend, this is Madonna.

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The Breeze Totally 80s Countdown is coming. 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

It's Australian Crawl and Reckless Friday afternoon. It is Auckland's Breeze 93.4 with Mike. If you're into your 80s, you'll enjoy the Dire Straits experience tomorrow night, Kiri Te Kanawa Theatre. Still a few tickets left, and you'll definitely enjoy our Totally 80s countdown. That gets underway with Robert and Jeanette, 8 a.m. on Monday. Thank you, Novus Glass. Thank you for all your votes too, by the way, as we work our way through the list. Very exciting. Let's wrap up our 80s mixtape for a Friday with Milli Vanilli. Huge in the 80s. Probably the hugest music scandal of the 80s as well. Great doco on TVNZ Plus about Milli Vanilli. Quite sad, actually, when you watch it.

0: It's Phil Collins and You Can't Hurry Love. It is Auckland's Breeze 93.4 with Mike. Friday evening, Monday 8am, Robert and Jeanette will kick off our Totally 80s countdown thanks to Novus Glass. Number 200 just after 8am. Join us for this ride of 80s music, which you are going to love. Speaking of good 80s music, if you're looking for something to do this weekend and you're into LPs, the Birkenhead Record Fair is on at the Birkenhead Methodist Hall from 10 till 2. And something for the kids I noticed you might want to head along to are Kitty and Lou in concert. So Kitty and Lou are very big in New Zealand and it's been turned into a movie. Now we have got the Auckland Philharmonia Orchestra bringing Kitty and Lou to life. So Kitty and Lou in concert at the Bruce Mason Centre in Takapuna. Well, she's all go on the North Shore, isn't it? Yeah, coming up soon, Tina Turner, Robbie Williams and Human League. It is Auckland's Breeze. Let's check in with traffic. Kia ora, it's Mike Puttu here. This year I joined Novus Glass and Trees That Count to plant native trees at Mount Vernon Park in Christchurch for the Breeze Prize winners. I spoke to one of the volunteers about their experience on the day.
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4: Cloudy overnight for Auckland, a low of 10 on the northern from Town to Constellation Drive, 21 minutes to Silverdale 38, just a bit heavy heading onto the Harbour Bridge at Oniwa Road. To Massey, a quick 18 minutes on the southern, just half an hour to Manukau, 43 minutes to Drury, it's just heavy northbound Mount Wellington to Green Lane. Southwestern's a bit slow, Cavendish Drive to the southern, Town to the airport, 26 minutes.
3: Hello Yellow, yummy lemonade apples, the yellow apple that's sweet and refreshingly juicy, yummy lemonade.
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6: Imagine you're a snowboarder looking down a mountain. 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Corona Zero, zero alcohol, served everywhere this winter with a lime.
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0: It's The Breeze with Mike coming up 6 o'clock. News, sport, weather not too far away. And the weekend is here. During the weekend, actually, before we get into the Totally 80s countdown on Monday morning, thanks Novus Class, we will be giving away UB40 tickets. So make sure you're listening all weekend, because not only great music, everything you need to know, we will give you the chance to get some UB40 tickets as they make their way back to New Zealand. Okay, time for a quick yes or no poll. Will you be getting out of bed at 3 a.m. on Sunday morning to watch the All Black South African game? Is it a yes?
1: Yes.
2: Yes. Yes.
0: Or is it a no?
3: No.
4: No.
3: No!
0: I won't be getting out of bed until I have to come to work, but I will watch the delayed coverage. I don't know whether I'm into the All Blacks enough to watch it at 3 a.m. But you might be into the All Blacks, you might be into the South Africans as well. So just a quick poll, because I know you're busy. You can text through your answer, 934, or you can phone 0800 Breeze. Yes or no, that's our quick yes or no for a Friday. News, sport and weather is next.
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1: You made it with Caboodle.
2: Clouding overnight for Auckland, a low of 10 on the northern from town to Constellation Drive, 18 minutes to Silverdale 32. Just heavy heading onto the Harbour Bridge at Oniwa Road. To Massey, 16 minutes on the southern to Manukau 22. To Drury 33, it's just heavy heading north from Mount Wellington to just past Green Lane. Southwestern slow from Lambie Drive to the southern and heading north through Mangere Bridge.
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12: 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But just for a second to get round them, you know? 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Surely just a warning. I've never even had a...
13: 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Reported speeding vehicle collided with an SUV at an intersection. Two victims, stat one. We've lost the driver. We've heard it all. We've seen it all. 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
16: Good evening, I'm Bridget Hastie with the latest at 6. A third case of bird flu has been confirmed. It's showed up in a petrel found dead on a remote Cape Palliser beach in Wairarapa. MPI will carry out checks along the coastline tomorrow for any other signs of the disease. A geotech report that warned of landslide risks at Mount Maunganui was sent to multiple councillors just months before the deadly landslide. However, none of them read it. It was part of an agenda for a meeting in August, but the meeting ended up being cancelled as some participants couldn't make it. The report did not resurface at a further meeting in November. It's not yet clear why. The discovery of dead rodents in a reservoir has prompted a boil water notice for Mapara near Taupō. The council says it's carrying out extensive investigations, remedial actions and water testing. Truck operators have released their election wish list. The Road Carriers Association spokesperson James Smith says the government needs to remove barriers to adopting electric-powered trucks.
17: What do we need to do to the grid infrastructure? Where do we need resilience in supply of electricity?
16: And it's set to be a wet and gusty weekend for many parts of the country. Orange rain and wind warnings start kicking in tomorrow for large chunks of the South Island and the Lower North. To sport, in just over an hour, the NPC Rugby Weekend continues, unbeaten Hawke's Bay hosting Manawa 2 in Napier. Earlier today, fans packed into Whangarei Airport to welcome home the Northland Taniwha after the famous 36-12 Ranfurly Shield win last night in Christchurch. And to motorsport with Magan Turbo's 80,000k tyre warranty, Kai Allen was quickest in the opening supercars practice session at the Queensland Raceway in Ipswich.
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19: Breeze weather with Harvey Norman. 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
20: Harvey Norman.
21: Might see an isolated shower overnight as we drop down to 9 degrees. Tomorrow, Saturday, not too bad actually. A bit of cloud, maybe a morning shower and northwesterly. 16 is the high for Saturday at the moment, 13 degrees.
19: The Breeze.
21: Yes or no, you're getting up to watch the rugby Sunday morning, 3 a.m. A lot of no's, quite a few yeses, and a great phone call from Hayden I'll share with you soon. It is The Breeze.

0: It's Bekurunga Sway. It is The Breeze with Mike on the drive home, thanks to AA Insurance. 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Hey, it's International Dog Day on Wednesday, and thanks to Pet Direct, we've got a dog gift pack with $500 up for grabs. So head to the Breeze NZ Facebook page and share a pic of your furry friend in the comments. And there's been a lot of photos, so I'm really appreciating them. Thank you. Even if you don't have a dog, you just want to go and have a look at everybody else entries, the Breeze NZ Facebook page. Thank you, Pet Direct, for that $500 gift pack, which will be given away this Wednesday, International Dog Day. Well, is it a yes?
1: Yes.
2: Yes. Yes.
0: Or is it a no?
3: No.
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0: Are you getting out of bed to watch the All Blacks nice and early 3 a.m. Sunday morning taking on South Africa? Hayden, hello.
5: We'll be 100% up at 3 a.m. watching the All Blacks. Got the 10-year-old and 7-year-old getting up, reminiscing my old man's wake-up calls back in the mid-90s.
0: Oh, I love that. And actually, yes, I'll be up for this great game. Mike, yes, I'll be watching the game. Then I'll go milk the cows. Good on you, Mike. Somebody says AB's yawn. Somebody else says no. I will go one step further and record the match for watching later. Good on you, Julie. The old record, eh? A lot of people here saying no, no. Love the All Blacks, but not at 3 a.m. in the morning. What's wrong with us? Somebody says, I'm 65. I've never seen an All Black game. I feel bad. I've got three growing sons. Tracy, if you're not into it, you're not into it. You don't have to be an All Black supporter to have a passport for New Zealand. But good luck to the All Blacks. Thank you, Hayden, for calling, and thank you, everybody else, for texting. A quick little yes, yes, no, no poll on a Friday. Rick Springfield coming up. Annie Lennox and Lionel Richie on the way. It is The Breeze.
6: 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More details Monday morning at 8 a.m. The Breeze Accurate Traffic.
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8: Cloudy overnight for Auckland with a low of 10. From town to Constellation Drive, 18 minutes to Silverdale, half an hour. Just heavy Esmond Road south to Oniwa. Northwestern is 16 minutes to Massey on the southern to Manukau 22 and Drury 32. It's just heavy heading north from Ellerslie Panmure to Green Lane. The southwestern's a bit slow north through Mangere Bridge. Town to the airport, 24 minutes.
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It's Michael McDonald and Ain't No Mountain High Enough. Auckland's Breeze 93.4 with Mike. That is me done for the day. Thank you so much for your votes for the Totally 80s Countdown. We'll kick that off on Monday morning at 8 a.m.

0: AM. House of Wellness coming up this weekend. Josh Emmett is on the show. What does he got to tell us about his new restaurant that he's opening here in Auckland? And how does he, you know, keep everything afloat? We'll find out Sunday morning, 8 till 10, the Chemist Warehouse House of Wellness. Chris Edwards is looking after you next. You have a great weekend, and I'll catch you back next time. Good luck to the All Blacks as well.
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2: Cloudy overnight for Auckland, a low of 10 on the northern from Tarn to Constellation Drive, 17 minutes to Silverdale, 29. The northwestern to Massey, just 15. On the southern, 21 minutes to Manukau, 31 to Drury. It's just heavy heading north from Ellerslie Panmure to just past Green Lane. No delays on the southwestern and from Tarn to the airport, 24 minutes.
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15: Good evening to you. With the latest at 7, I'm Jeff Bryan. A petrel found dead in Wairarapa has tested positive for bird flu. It was discovered by a dock ranger on a remote Cape Palliser beach. It is New Zealand's third case of the disease. A serious single-vehicle crash in Northland this evening in Mangakaramea, southwest of Whangarei. Emergency services were called at about 20 past 5. Initial reports suggest there have been serious injuries. ACT is vowing to build the country's first comprehensive cancer centre with campuses in Auckland and Christchurch. In a just unveiled election policy, candidate Paul Henry says the centres would be funded using a combination of methods, including public-private partnerships and charitable donations. There's concern black market cigarettes could be undoing progress on reducing smoking harm. New figures show tobacco sales have fallen more than 20% in the past year and have more than halved in the last decade. But Associate Health Professor Andrew Waugh worries illegal trade may be filling that gap.
16: The problem that creates is it keeps this market of people who smoke there, and if there's a cheaper product, then it's possible that they'll switch to it. I think it's a very, very serious threat to our public health goals.
15: In sport underway in Napier in a few minutes, NPC Rugby unbeaten Hawke's Bay hosting Manawatū. Earlier today, the joyful return of the Ranfurly Shield to Northland for the first time in 48 years. Motorsport with Magan Turbo's 80,000k tyre warranty, 10:30 this evening. Kiwi Formula One driver Liam Lawson steps back into a Red Bull top team car in the opening practice session of the Dutch Grand Prix. Mostly cloudy for Auckland with the light westerly, an overnight low of 10. Tomorrow it's still mostly cloudy with a moderate westerly. Sunday, rain developing from the afternoon, a top tomorrow of 16.
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1: Come on, Friday night, here we go. It's Chris Edwards here. Let's get set for the weekend. Duran Duran are coming.

0: You're listening to The Breeze. Tell you what, question, did you put any Hall & Oates votes in for our Totally 80s Countdown with Novus Glass? Votes closed, by the way, but I love a bit of Hall & Oates, love a bit of 80s, so don't forget the countdown. It's an appointment listening for Monday morning. If you work a to-do list or you do a calendar, you're one of those very organised people, then just make sure that you've got 8 a.m. Monday morning in your calendar in stone. That is the start of the Novus Glass Totally 80s Countdown. We count them down as voted by you, and we celebrate the events and the music of that incredible decade. And yeah, it's awesome. Plus, at some point over Monday, Tuesday, we're going to find out who's going to win that amazing trip to Go West in Brizzy, the escape for a couple of days. That would be amazing. Anyway, tune in Monday morning. But Hall & Oates just might be there. Bob Seger's coming up. Ed Sheeran's on the way, and Spandau Ballet too.
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8: Here's an important announcement from New Zealand Transport Agency Waka Kotahi. From August 26 to October 18th, safety upgrades will be taking place on the State Highway 1 Northern Gateway between Oriwa and Johnstones Hill Tunnels. Traffic will still be able to travel along the Northern Gateway while works are in place, but allow more time as delays are expected. There will be some full closures at night, and traffic will be detoured between Silverdale and Warkworth using Old State Highway 1. Please check NZTA's journey planner before you travel.
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0: You're listening to The Breeze. Evening. Hope you've had a great week. Hard to believe it's almost into September, right? Few minutes to eight. Chris Edwards here. Another great show tonight. The Breeze wind down. Thanks to our friends at Russell's Curtains and Blinds. 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John Farnham's coming up. Beauty Smash as well. How about Miley Cyrus, Go West? More details about how you can get there as our very special guest to their show in Brizzy coming up in a few weeks' time. That'd be amazing. Some Bryan Adams after eight as well on The Breeze.
1: 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And it plays on The Breeze. The Breeze Wind Down with Russell's, New Zealand's best value curtain and blind experience.
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11: Good evening to you with the latest at 8. I'm Jeff Bryan. A third bird flu case has been confirmed in South Wairarapa. Officials will tomorrow be checking a remote coastline for any further signs of bird flu after a dead northern giant petrel was found at Cape Palliser. A serious single-vehicle crash has closed a rural road in Northland this evening. The initial reports suggested there had been serious injuries. Emergency services were called to Mangakaramea, southwest of Whangarei. And a wet and gusty weekend for many parts of the country. Orange rain and wind warnings start kicking in tomorrow for large chunks of the South Island and the lower north. In sport, the MPC Rugby in Napier unbeaten Hawke's Bay, hosting Manawatu. Manawatu scored first. It's right on half-time. It's 12-all. Rugby with All Blacks Travel and Hospitality.com. And reports across the Tasman suggest the NRL's expansion is set to take another major step before Christmas, with a decision on the competition's 20th franchise for a proposed 2029 entry. Queensland and Christchurch are under discussion, plus, according to these reports, the possibility of Hamilton. Mostly cloudy for Auckland with the light westerly, an overnight low of 10. Tomorrow it's still mostly cloudy with a moderate westerly. Sunday, rain developing from the afternoon, a top tomorrow of 16.
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12: Thank you so much for having us on a Friday night. Chris Edwards here. John Farnham's coming up. Dee Dee Smash, Better Go West, and more details about how you can go and see them live coming up.

0: You're listening to The Breeze. Thank you very much, too, by the way. It's Jennifer Page and Crush. Evening. It's Chris Edwards here filling in for Jolene. She's back next week on The Wind Down Show. Coming up in a few minutes, Katie Lang, something that I really hope you voted for our Totally 80s Countdown with Novus Glass. That kicks off on Monday morning. I'm excited about it because it's going to be 180 songs in a row, starting at 8 and then 100 to number 1 on Tuesday. So if you're an 80s fan, make sure you're listening at work, in the car, on the Rover app. If you're streaming, it's fantastic. You're going to love it. We're going to celebrate all that great music, all those interesting tunes that, you know, from 1980 to the new wave phase and all the pop and then the U2 and the Def Leppards and all that kind of stuff. If you voted for them, then it's going to be in the countdown. 8 o'clock Monday morning, it kicks off only on The Breeze.
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0: You're listening to The Breeze, and thank you very much for doing that. A few minutes to nine. Hope you've had a great week. It's Chris Edwards here on a Friday night. You know, there's a day for everything. Well, coming up on Wednesday the 26th, next Wednesday, is International Dog Day. And here at The Breeze, we're looking for the pet of the day. Thanks to Pet Direct, we've got a gift dog pack. $500 up for grabs. If you want to win that, get in the draw to win that gift pack, go to The Breeze NZ Facebook page. 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And some of those picks, they are cute. 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
12: Good evening to you with the latest at 9. I'm Jeff Bryan. A third case of H5 bird flu has been detected, this time in South Wairarapa. The latest case has been found in a dead northern giant petrel on a remote Cape Palliser beach. Tauranga councillors had a detailed report showing there was a high risk people could die if their local campground got hit by a landslide, but no one read the report. The council says that despite the report being in an August 2025 council agenda, it was not read and the meeting never happened. The discovery of dead rodents in a reservoir has prompted a boil water notice for Māpara near Taupō. The council says it's carrying out extensive investigations. In sport, the NPC Rugby in Napier, Hawke's Bay still the only unbeaten side in the competition, thrashing Manawatū 59-17. Rugby League with Machinery House in a league of their own, and reports across the Tasman have a surprise possibility for a potential NRL franchise entering the competition in 2029. That would be Hamilton. Tomorrow morning from 7, the football, the opening game in the English Premier League season, Arsenal at home to Coventry. Mostly cloudy for Auckland with the light westerly, an overnight low of 10. Tomorrow it's still mostly cloudy with a moderate westerly. Sunday, rain developing from the afternoon, a top tomorrow of 16.
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13: Evening, it's Chris Edwards here. Come on, weekend, here we go. Bon Jovi coming up, Cyndi Lauper, Alex Warren as well.

will fade eventually. So if our time is running out, day after day, we'll make the mundane a masterpiece. Oh my, my, oh my, my love, I take one look at you, you're taking me out.

0: You're listening to Breeze. Yeah. Easing into a Friday night. The wind down show is on. What a great song just to cruise along to. Take it easy with a bit of Police wrapped around your finger. Is that the video with all the candles in it? It is, isn't it? Whitney Houston's coming up. Dave Dobbin, REO Speedwagon, a bit of rock set. Coming up next, a band that, you know, when I think about my teenage years, when I had a copy of Air Supply's Greatest Hits in my Mitsubishi Galant, I just didn't tell my mates. But occasionally I just liked a bit of music that helped me sort of unwind a wee bit and, you know, great song, great band. They're actually back, aren't they? November, December this year? Details. I should actually look at details at thebreeze.rover.nz. And yeah, I should buy a ticket for Air Supply. Anyway, I'm going to play one of their greatest hits coming next on The Breeze.
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0: 93.4 Auckland's Breeze, evening just on 10 o'clock. And to celebrate our 80s countdown, which kicks off on the Breeze, 8 o'clock on Friday morning, Robert and Jeanette will kick it off for you just after 8. We're excited to celebrate the 80s with our friends Silky Otters Cinemas for our Totally 80s Movie Night. And they're going to do a special screening on Thursday night, next Thursday, 27th of August, of a classic Back to the Future. If you want to go along, head to Silky. Just text Silky to 934 and leave us your details, or head to the Breeze Auckland Facebook page for a chance to come along in our exclusive preview of a great 80s movie, Back to the Future. Silky Otter launched their filmmaker series, a community curated lineup of films celebrating some of cinema's greatest filmmakers, and the season is coming soon. Details, silkyotter.co.nz. Fleetwood Mac coming up, the boss on the way too.
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0: 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And it plays on the breeze. 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
12: Good evening to you with the latest at 10. I'm Jeff Bryan. A petrel found dead in South Wairarapa has tested positive for bird flu. It was discovered by a dock ranger on a remote Cape Palliser beach. It's New Zealand's third case of the disease. MPI says teams will be checking the coastline tomorrow. A geotech report that warned of landslide risks at Mount Maunganui was sent to multiple councillors just months before the deadly landslide. However, none of them read it. And ACT is vowing to build the country's first comprehensive cancer centre with campuses in Auckland and Christchurch. The centres would be funded using a combination of methods, including public-private partnerships and charitable donations. In sport, MPC Rugby and Napier, Hawke's Bay remains the only unbeaten team after a 59-17 win over Manawatu. Rugby League with Machinery House in a league of their own, and according to reports across the Tasman, Hamilton has emerged as a surprise possibility for an NRL franchise when a 20th team is chosen starting in 2029. And in half an hour, Kiwi Formula One driver Liam Lawson steps back into a Red Bull top team car. Mostly cloudy for Auckland with the light westerly, an overnight low of 10. Tomorrow it's still mostly cloudy with a moderate westerly. Sunday, rain developing from the afternoon, a top tomorrow of 16.
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13: Here we are, weekend. Hope you've had a great week. It's Chris Edwards here. The Wind Down Show is on. Fleetwood Mac on the way, The Boss as well, and Atomic Kitten too.

0: You're listening to The Breeze, Elton John. Go on, just take it easy on a Friday night. The wind down show is on. It's Chris Edwards here. Something about the way you look tonight. See, Elton's been in the papers talking about his kneecap that he wears as jewellery. So he's got a new kneecap, which it's getting a bit old these days. And so he wears it as part of his bling, part of his outfit. He's bejeweled it, wears it around his neck. And I don't know whether I would want to do that. I suppose it's all clean, it's all done nicely. But, when you've got lots of time and money on your hands, that's what you do. You just do, whatever you feel the vibe for. And if you happen to run into Elton at the warehouse with his sunnies on, he seems to wear those everywhere. If that thing around his neck, that's his kneecap. Anyway, I'm not saying he's here, but if he was, you just might spot him, and he's pretty proud of it too. Ugh. Dr. Hook's coming up, Phil Collins on the way, Madonna coming up, and Don Henley before 11 on The Breeze.
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0: 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Hey, how are you? Chris Edwards here, just on 11. So you heard us talk about our 80s countdown with our friends at Novus Glass. So voting is closed. If you've got your votes in there with thousands of them, then 8 o'clock we start counting them down. Thanks to all your votes and all the songs you voted for and which artists you like. I guarantee you that you liked a bit of Madonna. There were a lot of votes for Michael Jackson songs. So, you know, when you think about those one-hit wonders, did you get a vote in for like One Night in Bangkok and Naked Eyes? Any Milli Vanilli in there, Mel and Kim, that kind of thing. So it's going to be fantastic. If you're a lover of 80s music, I love it too. I'll be tuned in 8 o'clock Monday morning on the dot for the start of our Novus Glass Totally 80s Countdown. And don't forget, you can listen to us on the Rover app as well. Seals coming up, Queen and David Bowie, Ed Sheeran, Jackson Browne after 10. After 11 on The Breeze.
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0: You're listening to The Breeze. Cool song. And you could be able to hear that at Selwyn Sounds in Canterbury next year. All details online, thebreeze.rover.nz. And Dave Stewart from the Eurythmics actually wrote a book a few years ago. It was one of my summer reads. And, you know, talking about, you know, just those early days of just going nowhere and playing around with sounds on very early sound machines, very early 80s, and came up with that song. It's just a classic, isn't it? Sweet Dreams. It's Chris Edwards here, up late on a Friday night, looking forward to the weekend. Kylie Minogue's coming up, Alison Moyet's in there, and some 10cc, a great song to take it easy to on a Friday night, coming next on The Breeze Wind Down.
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0: You're listening to Breeze. Have a great night. Busy weekends. Doing some Saturday morning sport. Going to visit some friends. Any birthdays on this weekend? Maybe you're moving house. Good luck with that. God, it's a nightmare, isn't it? Anyway, don't forget our 80s countdown Monday morning. Put it in your planner. Put a reminder in there. 8 o'clock. If you're listening on the Rover app, you might get a notification as well to remind you to listen for the Novus Glass Totally 80s Countdown. Votes are closed, so all you need to do now is get the thing underway and enjoy it. Have a great night.
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0: Kia ora, it's Mike Puttu here. This year I joined Novus Glass and Trees That Count to plant native trees at Mount Vernon Park in Christchurch for the Breeze Prize winners. I spoke to one of the volunteers about their experience on the day.
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The 90s you love. 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

0: Kia ora, it's Mike Puttu here. 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
14: 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The songs we all love play on the breeze.

0: from the best of the 80s. Just another manic Monday. To the best of now. Don't be afraid. It's the widest variety of music. 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
4: Good morning, I'm KM Adams with the latest at 6. Precautionary checks will be carried out at Cape Palliser Beach today in Wairarapa after a giant petrel tested positive for H5 bird flu. Several tests were needed to confirm the dead bird had the disease. MPI says the risk to human health and the poultry industry remains low. It's the third case to be detected in the country since last month. A two-story house has collapsed after catching fire in the Auckland suburb of Mount Roskill. Crews were alerted to the blaze just after 9:30 last night after receiving multiple reports of people still inside. Around two dozen firefighters responded and everyone was safely accounted for. One crew remains at the scene to extinguish hotspots. Politicians are being urged to take action as the price of mince hits an all-time high of more than $24 a kilo. Otago Uni's Rob Hamlin says state intervention in domestic pricing is possible and prudent.
5: If the government doesn't do anything, and we do have a problem with the world's food supply, then the international price for the food commodities that we produce will skyrocket.
4: The All Blacks are ready for anything that's thrown at them by the Springboks in tomorrow morning's first test. Halfback Cam Roygod says it's no problem.
6: Yeah, I guess it'll be whoever can adjust accordingly the quickest, and if it is playing what's in front of you or, you know, changing the game plan on the run, then I feel like, yeah, that'll be whoever will come out on top.
4: Rugby with All Blacks, travelandhospitality.com. And Kiwi driver Liam Lawson has qualified 11th in the Red Bull car for the sprint race at the Dutch Grand Prix. George Russell has pole.
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3: Breeze weather with Harvey Norman. 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
8: Harvey Norman.
4: Mostly cloudy with moderate westerlies for Auckland today. We've got a high of 16, dropping to 10 tonight. Tomorrow, windy with rain developing in the afternoon and a high of 18 for Sunday. Partly cloudy Monday.
3: The Breeze.
9: 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Hope you're all good. Chris Edwards here. Welcome weekend.

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The Breeze Totally 80s Countdown is coming. 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

0: 93.4 Auckland's Breeze. Hope you're all good. And hi, if you're preparing the venue for the Dire Straits experience tonight, or you're organising things for the baby show, you know, behind these shows there's always a whole lot of people doing things and up early and stock and dropping things off and cars and parking and all that kind of stuff. So if you're up early, you know, during the Saturday morning market day as well, hope you're having a great Saturday start. Kim Carnes there, Crazy in the Night. It's Chris Edwards here. Billy Joel's coming up. Stars on 54 and Queen as well.
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0: 93.4, Auckland's Breeze, what a banger. Queen, please put a vote in Fern, I really hope you did, for our Totally 80s Countdown coming up on Monday with Novus Glass. By the way, votes are closed, and we have thousands of them, and it's just going to be a couple of days of celebrating all the musicals, all the events of the 80s, and, you know, so how it works, 8 o'clock on Monday morning, tune in to Robert and Jeanette, and check out the start of our Totally 80s Countdown. We're going to play 100 songs in a row from the 80s, as voted by you, and they'll do it again on Tuesday. So 200 in total. It's going to be great. Tony Childs coming up, Split Ends on the way, and Callum Scott 2 on the Breeze.
1: Kia ora, it's Mike Puttu here. 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
1: 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Sergeant Hane, a gripping true story set in the Second World War about the 28th Māori Battalion hero, Lance Sergeant Hane Manahi, who led a daring assault up near Vertical Cliffs to turn the tide in a pivotal battle against the Axis powers. This movie is an emotional roller coaster, so strap in and get ready to honour the legacy and enduring impact of a true New Zealand hero. Sergeant Hane, streaming now on TVNZ Plus.
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Happy Saturday morning. Weekend's here. Hope you're all good. 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
10: Kia ora, I'm KM Adams with the latest at 7. A fire investigator will visit a Mount Roskill property today in Auckland after it was destroyed by flames. The two-storey house collapsed after catching a light around 9:30 last night. Initially, there were fears people were inside, but fire crews say everyone was safely accounted for when they arrived. An excavator will be used to help put out any remaining hotspots. MPI is not surprised a dead bird found on a Wairarapa coastline tested positive for H5 bird flu. The northern giant petrel was discovered by a dock ranger on a remote Cape Palliser beach. Precautionary checks will be carried out today. In a bid to stop foods like beef and dairy becoming luxuries, Otago Uni's Dr. Rob Hamlin says our politicians need to consider setting trigger prices.
11: If that trigger price is exceeded, no further export of any of that commodity is permitted until the local market goes back below that trigger price.
10: The Duke of Sussex is on the hook for a massive legal bill over his failed phone hacking case. Prince Harry and six others have been ordered to pay the Daily Mail $21 million New Zealand dollars in the next 7 days. The payment is only an initial contribution. The newspaper says it spent four times that amount defending itself. An early morning start for All Blacks supporters for the first test against the Springboks. Will Jordan says he remembers getting up to watch the All Blacks in the past.
12: Yeah, I do remember getting up early in the morning. Like, remember, yeah, Israel Deggs' try being a fairly kind of common one. But yeah, certainly it was a real excitement in the morning getting up, dad knocking on your door and telling you it's kickoff time.
10: Kickoff 3 a.m. Rugby with All Blacks Travel and Hospitality.com. And a decision on the 20th NRL team is set to be made by Christmas this year.
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14: Breeze weather with Harvey Norman. 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
15: Harvey Norman.
10: Mostly cloudy with moderate westerlies for Auckland today. We've got a high of 16, dropping to 10 tonight. Tomorrow, windy with rain developing in the afternoon and a high of 18 for Sunday. Partly cloudy Monday.
14: The Breeze.
16: Happy Saturday morning. It's gone 7 and a song that I really hope makes the Totally 80s countdown that kicks off 8 o'clock on Monday morning. It's

0: 93.4, Auckland's breeze. Happy Saturday morning, bit of ABBA. Gotta say, I loved the Ella Langley choosing Texas before that. What a great tune. 18 minutes past 7, Chris Edwards here. Hope you're all good, whether you're running around this morning on the sidelines for a Saturday morning sport, whether today's a bit of a shopping day or whether Saturday's a bit of a work day for you. Bit of a grouchy old morning as I was driving into work today. Been a bit of overnight rain. Temperature-wise, you know, not too bad. High of 16 degrees, around about 12 or 13 at the moment. But, yeah, it's just a bit of a rainy old day, some fine periods in the afternoon, and then cloudy tomorrow as well. Bit of John Farnham coming up. Love a bit of Age of Reason. The Cranberries on the way. A song that you just might hear on our Totally 80s Countdown kickoff on Monday morning. Some Billy Idol, Elton John as well. On the breeze.
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0: 93.4, Auckland's Breeze. Elton John, come back to Auckland anytime you like. Nikita, I know a great story about that song. I was telling him in the office the other day. I've told it about 20 million times about Nikita. We had Nick Kershaw through, Big 80s star, in the studio, and he talked about a call one day he got from Elton John. He said, come down the pub and meet me. I'm having some rare lamb, and he said some red wine. And there was Elton John with his little cassette playing some songs from this new album he was putting out called Ice on Fire. And he said, which song do you want to play guitar on? And they chose Nikita. So Nick said that when he's cruising around in a cab in London, he hears Nikita on the radio. He goes, hey, that's me on the record. And that would be very cool, wouldn't it? Pink's coming up, Bryan Adams on the way, and Stevie Nicks coming up, and Whitney as well on the Breeze.
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0: 93.4 Auckland's Breeze, and how will you know whether a bit of Whitney turns up on our Totally 80s Countdown, which kicks off Monday morning, 8 o'clock. Robin and Jeanette will play song number 200, and then we'll play 100 80s songs in a row, and they're voted by you. We've got thousands of votes, thanks to our friends at Novus Glass, and Monday morning and Tuesday, we're just going to play them out, thanks to the order that you picked, and a bit of Whitney. How could you not have an 80s Countdown without a bit of Whitney? Anyway, tune in Monday morning, 8 o'clock, thanks to Novus Glass, and we'll kick it off. After 8, Starship's coming up, Roxy Music, Scissor Sisters, and one of the things that came up a lot in the office this week, the Oshie Swap Day with Woolworths. There's a final one on today. If you're looking for them for your kids, your grandkids, your neighbours, your kids at school, details about that coming up.
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2: Good morning, I'm KM Adams with the latest at 8. One person has died following a single vehicle crash yesterday in Maungakaremia. Emergency services were called to the intersection of Maungakaremia and Job Roads about 5:20pm. The road has since reopened. Meanwhile, Tauranga's Cameron Road is closed following a crash between 13th and 15th Avenue. It happened just after 5:30am and serious injuries are reported.

0: A Russian double-tap drone strike on a shopping mall in central Ukraine has killed at least 14 people. Another 121 people were injured, including 22 children. A second strike targeted emergency workers at the scene. ACT is pledging to create a global centre of excellence for cancer if returned to power. It wants to build the country's first dedicated national cancer centre with campuses in Auckland and Christchurch. Candidate Paul Henry says we need to convince people to stay.
1: We have brilliant teaching resources, we have brilliant staff, but we lose much of the expertise because they travel overseas. We need to create that opportunity here.
0: The Duchess of Sussex is potentially making a return to acting as she and Prince Harry prepare to move back to the UK. Sky News is reporting that Meghan is in talks to join the third series of The Gentlemen, a Netflix series directed by Guy Ritchie. Underway in the opening game of the Premier League season, defending champions Arsenal against newly promoted Coventry. Arsenal scoring after 15 minutes. Football updates brought to you by Hisense. Kiwi driver Liam Lawson has qualified 11th in the Red Bull car for the sprint race at the Dutch Grand Prix. George Russell has pole, and the All Blacks are into the final preparation for the first test against South Africa in Johannesburg tomorrow morning. Kickoff 3:10 a.m.
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3: Breeze weather with Harvey Norman. 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
4: Harvey Norman.
0: Mostly cloudy with moderate westerlies for Auckland today. We've got a high of 16, dropping to 10 tonight. Tomorrow, windy with rain developing in the afternoon and a high of 18 for Sunday. Partly cloudy Monday.
3: The Breeze.
5: Hope you're all good. Happy weekend. It's Chris Edwards here. Roxy Music's coming up. Beach Boys on the way and Starship in a tick.

0: Auckland's Breeze, 93.4, sounding great. If you're listening to us on the Rover app and HD, the Beach Boys, Kokomo. It's Chris Edwards here. Cloudy today. The odd shower this afternoon. Temperature-wise, not too bad. I mean, it's, you know, not exactly tropical or beachy, but nothing like the threes and fours and fives we've had in a few weeks. Overnight low tonight, 9 degrees. Tomorrow's high is 16, up to 16 degrees today as well. Tracy Chapman's coming up. Robbie Williams, but a blondie on the way too.
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0: Broke My Stride, Matthew Wilder, and he was a guest DJ a few years ago on our Breeze Totally 80s Countdown. Super good guy, lives in LA, and yeah, he was fantastic. Loved the 80s tunes, and I reckon that song, Break My Stride, is going to be on the 80s Countdown, which plays on the Breeze Monday and Tuesday. So if you, by the way, did have a chance to vote over the last few weeks, and there were thousands of you that did, so thank you very much for that. So we play the Countdown order back according to your votes. So kicks off with Robert and Jeanette at 8 a.m. on Monday morning playing song 200. What's that song going to be? What's the number one? You're going to need to tune in. So if you've got your earbuds with Rover streaming in your ears on Monday in the office, whether you've got a smart speaker or something going on, just make sure you tune in for the kickoff at 8 o'clock Monday morning with Rob and Jeanette right here on The Breeze. Simply Red's coming up. Ice Out's on the way, and Shakira as well on The Breeze.
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0: 93.4 Auckland's Breeze. Love a bit of Sade. It's a few minutes tonight. It's Chris Edwards here this weekend on the Breeze. If you're a UB40 fan, those guys are coming back. Spark Arena, May 26th. And how would you like to win some free tickets? The tickets are on sale now, but if you want to win some free ones, keep listening to the Breeze all day this weekend. And when you hear a UB40 song and you're cue to text, that'll mean you'll be in the draw to win a double pass. You take somebody special. I mean, when you think about UB40, Red Red Wine, Many Rivers to Cross, Don't Break My Heart, Cheerio Baby, Kingston Town. If you're a UB40 fan, make sure you're listening, and a UB40 tune is coming soon. After 9, Madonna, Toto. We'll check out the forecast for the day, plus news and sport in a few minutes at 9 on The Breeze.
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0: from September 1st. Travel Agents Association CEO Julie White says many tourists don't know about it.
1: We are really concerned that Kiwi travellers heading, especially over for the school holiday period, which is just coming up around the corner, that they are not advised.
0: Ukraine's Volodymyr Zelensky has vowed to respond to a Russian double tap strike. The attack on a shopping centre in the president's hometown has killed at least 15 people and injured 130 others. An academic and former agriculture executive says there's no easy fix for our beef mince woes. With the retail price at an all-time high, Otago Uni's Rob Hamlin says fixing the problem isn't as simple as ramping up meat production.
2: It's very likely that if you produce more food, then it would just all be exported.
0: HBO Max medical drama The Pitt has confirmed that fan favourite Dr. Robbie, played by Noah Wyle, returns to the ER safe and sound after his motorbike sabbatical for season 3. The first teaser has dropped, giving a sneak peek of the series' January 2027 return. An early start for All Blacks supporters for the first test against the Springboks. Will Jordan says he remembers getting up to watch the All Blacks in the past.
3: Yeah, I do remember getting up early in the morning. Like, remember, yeah, Israel Deggs' try being a fairly kind of common one. But yeah, certainly it was a real excitement in the morning getting up, Dad knocking on your door and telling you it's kickoff time.
0: Kickoff 3 a.m. Rugby with All Blacks Travel and Hospitality.com and NRL wins last night for the Broncos over the Raiders and Dolphins against the Eels.
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5: Breeze weather with Harvey Norman. 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
6: Harvey Norman.
0: Mostly cloudy with moderate westerlies for Auckland today. We've got a high of 16, dropping to 10 tonight. Tomorrow, windy with rain developing in the afternoon and a high of 18 for Sunday. Partly cloudy Monday.
5: The Breeze.
7: Just gone 9. Happy Saturday morning, Auckland. Bit of a grouchy old morning. If you're in the car this morning doing a few chores, bit of Madonna coming up. Got a great banger from Toto and Post Malone and Morgan Wallen.

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The Breeze Totally 80s Countdown starts 8 a.m. Monday with Novus Glass. 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

0: 93.4, Auckland's Breeze. Go Bob Marley. Is this love? Hello, it's Chris Edwards here. Heading along tonight to North Harbour in Auckland. If you're going to go along to the North Harbour Stadium, have a great time. 5:35 kickoff. And by the way, wear a jacket, cloudy and showers. No, I wouldn't say it would be too cold, just a bit of rain. And if you're going along, have a great time. Paul Young's coming up. Paul Cole, Dan Hartman, Cyndi Lauper, Love True Colours, and Europe. And a song that I reckon is going to be part of the Breeze Totally 80s countdown with Nova's Glass, which kicks off on Monday morning, 8 o'clock. Tune in for Song 200, Europe, the final countdown. What a great song. It's coming up next on The Breeze.
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0: Auckland's Breeze on 93.4. Love True Colours. What a song, Cindy Lauper. Morning's Chris Edwards here. Hope you're all good. All the best if you're going to Woolworths for their Ushi swap time between 10 and midday today. Hope you find the one you're looking for. By the way, if you're going to go along to the Dire Straits Experience tonight at Kitty Tikanawa Theatre, that's very cool. With the original, some of the original band members, I think one original band member, but apparently it's just fantastic. So I'm not going today, but I wish I was, actually. Other plans, but if you are going to go, have a fantastic time. According to what I read, they are incredible. Shawn Mendes coming up, Alison Moyet's on the way, Jimmy Barnes, World of Power, and another great 80s banger, Dead or Alive, up at 4:10.
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1: 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The Breeze.

0: 93.4, Auckland's Breeze, few minutes to 10. Robin and Jeanette back on Monday morning. Get your Monday Auckland day underway. Don't forget we've got traffic every 15 minutes. Great music to start your day. And exciting thing about Monday morning, 8 o'clock, it kicks off our Totally 80s Countdown. Robin and Jeanette will have that. Just before that, the quick fire quiz at 10 to 8. So Rob and Jerry will kick off your Monday morning exclusively here on The Breeze. After 10, Paul Young, Kylie Minogue, Phil Collins, Eddie Grant. Auckland's forecasters are going to get a touch better. Bit of rain overnight. Details are next. Plus news and sport in a couple of minutes on The Breeze.
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6: Morning, KM Adams here with the latest at 10. A police officer is in a critical condition after being hit by a car while laying road spikes in Palmerston North. The driver was signalled to stop on Amberley Ave around 2 a.m. but allegedly fled the scene. Minutes later, the vehicle, which was not being pursued, hit an officer laying road spikes on Kaidanga Bunnythorpe Road. The officer was flown to Wellington Hospital in a critical condition while his colleague was treated for minor injuries. The vehicle's two occupants were arrested. Thailand's Prime Minister leaves New Zealand today after a whistle-stop two-day visit. Both countries have agreed to triple trade over the next 25 years. Thai Airways will also resume direct flights between Bangkok and Auckland next year. A driver has been taken to hospital in a critical condition following a crash in East Auckland overnight. The vehicle collided into several parked cars on Ridge Road in Howick just after 1 a.m. And a section of Lindis Pass is closed in both directions after a serious crash in the South Island that happened along State Highway 8 between Tarras and Birchwood Roads just after 7:30 this morning. Two people are critical while another is in a serious condition. And Cameron Road in Tauranga is closed between 13th and 15th Ave after an earlier accident there. The All Blacks are preparing for varied conditions in the first test against the Springboks. Will Jordan on the changes.
7: In some ways, it's almost a game of two halves. Like, you run out there with an afternoon kickoff and the sun's out and it feels like you can use the ball, and then come out in the second half and the light's taken effect and it feels like it can turn into a bit of a grind.
6: Kickoff 3:10 a.m. Rugby with All Blacks, travel and hospitality.com. And a 3-0 win over Coventry City for champions Arsenal to open the English Premier League season.
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5: The Breeze Accurate Traffic.
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10: Auckland's roads and motorways all moving pretty smoothly at the moment. You've got your slow spots through Rosedale. Otherwise, we've got everything on the flow at the moment. To and from the airport is a clean run. To Albany from the city, 20 minutes. To Westgate from the city, 17 minutes. And if you're heading south, leaving the city towards Waikato, it's going to take you about 37 minutes.
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6: Mostly cloudy with moderate westerlies for Auckland today. We've got a high of 16, dropping to 10 tonight. Tomorrow, windy with rain developing in the afternoon and a high of 18 for Sunday. Partly cloudy Monday.
5: The Breeze.
11: Just gone 10, let's go Auckland. Another non-stop half hour. Your favourites, Paul Young, Kylie Minogue, Phil Collins, Eddie Grant. That's a cool tune. Los Lobos is coming out.

0: Auckland's Breeze and CC Peterson. And finally, Survivor's coming up in a second. Michael Jackson, great 80s tunes they all might play on our Totally 80s Countdown Monday morning. Make sure you tune to 8 o'clock. Also, what's coming up? UB40 in this weekend on The Breeze, our UB40 winning weekend. Listen out for the cue to text when you hear it. There'll be a special keyword for a chance to go and see their show in May, May 26th to be exact, Spark Arena. UB40 fan, Kingston Town, which I'm going to play. They're going to do that as part of their set. Of course, Red Red Wine, Cheerio Baby, Food for Thought. I mean, Sing Your Own Song, Don't Break My Heart, love UB40. So that show's going to be epic. You want to win some free tickets? I know they're on sale now, but if you want to win some freebies, listen out all weekend on The Breeze. And a chance to be in the draw, that cue to text is coming up in about 10 minutes on The Breeze.
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0: Auckland's Breeze on 93.4. Happy Saturday morning. A few minutes to 11. So our Totally 80s Countdown kicks off on Monday morning. And to celebrate, we've partnered up with our friends at the Silky Otter Cinema for our Totally 80s Movie Nights as we throw back to the 80s. Would you love to go and see a classic Back to the Future? Text Silky and your details to 934 or head to the Breeze Auckland Facebook page for a chance to come along to our exclusive 80s Movie Night this Thursday, August 27. And don't forget, Silky Otter launched their filmmaker series, which is a curated lineup of films celebrating some of cinema's greatest filmmakers, and sessions coming soon. All details, by the way, at silkyotter.co.nz. But that Back to the Future, a very special Totally 80s screening of that. Would you like to go? Text Silky to 934. We'll see you on Thursday night. Laura Branigan's coming up. Alex Warren, who's in town on Monday night, sold out. The Bee Gees and Bruce Springsteen after 11 on The Breeze.
1: 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Robert and Jeanette.
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2: Good morning, I'm KM Adams with the latest at 11. A police officer is in a critical condition after being hit by a car while laying road spikes in Palmerston North. Courtney Fraser reports.
19: The driver was signalled to stop on Amberley Ave around 2 a.m. but allegedly fled the scene. Minutes

0: Party candidate Paul Henry says wealthy donors would be needed.
1: I cannot think of a better use of your philanthropic spend. This would be a wonderful legacy that you pass on to a country.
0: HBO has just ordered an 8-episode comedy called The People vs. Gorilla Grodd. Sky Legazondo is back as Jimmy Olsen from the Superman universe, playing a Daily Planet photographer who somehow finds himself investigating a super intelligent ape convicted of killing the king of Gorilla City. And the Black Ferns are set to face the Wallaroos at Mount Smart today with their unbeaten record on the line. Coach Whitney Hanson says Australia are on the improve.
2: So we know that they'll bring it, and every team does against us. So we'll be out there and focus on our game, but absolutely not taking anyone like this.
0: The Black Ferns have won all 30 previous encounters between the sides. Kick-off at 3:05 this afternoon. Rugby with All Blacks travel and hospitality.com, and a 3-0 win for defending champions Arsenal over Coventry City. That was in the opening game of the Premier League.
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6: Taking a look at Auckland's roads and traffic right now, the usual spot heading from Albany to the city. You're going to get slowed down around Constellation Drive. State Highway 16 to the city slowing. Around Green Lane slowing at the moment, and there is a slow patch if you are heading from, say, Manukau to the airport. Bit of a slowdown there, otherwise everything's moving freely.
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4: Breeze weather with Harvey Norman. 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
7: Harvey Norman.
0: Mostly cloudy with moderate westerlies for Auckland today. We've got a high of 16, dropping to 10 tonight. Tomorrow, windy with rain developing in the afternoon, and a high of 18 for Sunday. Partly cloudy Monday.
8: Just gone 11, another non-stop half hour of your favourite tunes coming up. Mr Big, if you love Laura Branigan, Alex Warren, who's going to be here on Monday night. It's going to be a great gig. Sold out too, though, at the Bee Gees too. Oh.

0: 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It's The Breeze.
1: They say the holy water's watered down, and this town's lost its faith. 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Oh my, my, oh my, my love, I take one look at you, you're taking me out.

0: Breeze, 93.4, great song, man at work, who can it be now? It's Chris Edwards here. Go the Black Ferns taking on the Aussies today, Mount Smart. Kickoff 3 o'clock if you're going to go to that. North Harbour, also some rugby on later on as well. It's a busy weekend, the All Blacks course overnight. So if you're getting up early, maybe, I don't know, you're going to do an all-nighter, I don't know, go the AB, it's going to be great. Bit of a cloudy odd day for the city today. Not bad temperature-wise, up to around 16, 17. It's 14 at the moment. Dido's coming up, the Eurythmics, George Harrison, and Billy Ocean for a Saturday morning. On the way, on the Breeze.
1: 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The 80s. The music was incredible. If the 80s were your jam, the Breeze Totally 80s Countdown is coming back for 2026 with Novus Class. More details Monday morning at 8 a.m.
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0: 93.4, Auckland's Breeze. Have a great day. So many things on in Auckland. So much chat about the Yoshi's swap day. If you've just been to that at Woolies, hopefully you got the one that you were looking for. Much talk in the office about Alex Warren and people that wish they'd bought a ticket for the Monday night gig, which is sold out. So much chat about Olivia Dean at Western Springs, which is coming up, and that officially sold out. There were much talk about that on the weekend. Some productivity in the office, but really there was just so many people trying to get Olivia Dean tickets. So if you were one of them, you did well. After midday, Richard Allen's coming up next. More of your favourite tunes. Foreigner, Coldplay, Bananarama, Elton John. Keep listening for those UB40 songs as part of our UB40 winning weekend to get tickets to their gig in May next year. That'll be a great show. Anyway, have a great afternoon.
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